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0: is what we're talking about. Pine says basically, as much as we can, we should keep our hands around waist level. If we gesture higher than chest level, we look nuts. We look manic. She says using hand gestures not only sends the message that we're knowledgeable and passionate, it also helps us think more effectively. Yeah, lots of studies on this. It turns out the physical act of gesturing helps you form clearer thoughts and you can speak in tighter sentences with more powerful language from using your hands. However, she warns that using too many hand gestures can be a turnoff. In a recent career builder survey, hiring managers confirmed that too many hand gestures would make them less likely to offer somebody a job. Again, when gesturing, try to keep your hands around waist level.
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0: 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But I'll tell you in a moment why more singles now say they want someone who has gone to therapy. 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
1: John Tesh with you. It is Intelligence for Your Life, and we now know there's a right way and a wrong way to speak with our hands. And according to psychologist Karen Pine, if we do it correctly, we'll come across as a confident person.

0: This is B98.5. Hey, look at this. When it comes to dating, admitting you've gone to therapy will attract more matches, according to Eli Finkel, who's a psychology professor at Northwestern. Eli says in the 1980s and 90s, it would be hard to imagine that saying, oh, I see my therapist regularly, that would increase your dating status. But now, taking care of your mental health is carrying a lot of weight. Potential partners will ask the usual questions like, what do you do for a living? Where did you grow up? But now they also are asking, what's your love language and what's your attachment style? Psychology professor Paul Eastwick from UC Davis agrees with all of this. He says, having done some work on your mental health gives daters a competitive advantage today. And according to the Singles in America report, when people were asked what they're looking for in a prospective partner, there were the typical answers, attractiveness, trustworthiness, humor, and similar interests. But for the first time, a big characteristic made the top five. People said they wanted matches with emotional maturity and the ability to, quote, process their feelings.
1: Intelligence for your life.
0: And coming up, regular exercise, crucial for good health, right? But I'm going to share fascinating new research in the journal Current Biology that explains why exercising too much will lead to bad decisions with your finances and food choices. How does this work? It's next. Wondering what to do around here on the weekends? Check out our to-do list at B98.com. Family-friendly and jam-packed with fun and fascinating things to do in the natural state. Compliments of B98.5.
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0: 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Here's another one of those awesome sleep hacks backed by science. Are you ready? Just stir some nutmeg powder into warm milk or tea before bed. According to the Journal of Ethnopharmacology, nutmeg has natural compounds that have sedative effects that can help you drift off faster and stay asleep longer. And nutmeg helps with light sleep and deep sleep, which is the most restorative, of course, the deep sleep. All you need is a teaspoon of nutmeg in your warm milk or nighttime tea. It's worth a try.
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1: If it doesn't make you better, healthier, happier, or much more interesting, I won't put it on this show. We're all about moving you forward in your life as intelligence for your life. And my name is John Tesh. Here is the latest form of bullying kids are dealing with. So heads up, parents and grandparents, aunties and uncles. This is being called digital exclusion. It's when their friends leave them out of group chats, text chains, or online gaming parties. According to the Wall Street Journal, it's harder to detect than more overt types of bullying, like being harassed or threatened on social media. It can also be easily explained away by the people doing it. Like, oh, I didn't realize you weren't in that chat. But exclusion really hurts, and kids are reluctant to say anything about it because they feel embarrassed. Plus, being left out of chats can lead to in-person exclusion because that's where kids now make plans. So how do you know when it's bullying? When kids intentionally and repeatedly exclude somebody from online groups with the purpose of making that child feel badly.

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Have I lost my mind?

0: Ma Mel. Thank you for listening to the John Tesh Radio Show on B98.5. Have you ever noticed how your friends' homes have a certain unique smell, but yours doesn't? Well, your home does have a unique smell. You just can't smell it. It's because your brain has picked up on the smell, registered it as harmless, and decided to ignore it. That's according to cognitive psychologist Pamela Dalton. It's a process called sensory adaptation. Take the example of a plug-in air freshener. When you first start to use it, the smell activates the part of the brain used for emotion and behavior, but that section is also used to detect threats. Once your brain realizes that the air freshener isn't a threat, it switches off the odor receptors in your nose and you stop being aware of that smell. But as soon as a new smell enters your environment, you pick up on it. Dr. Dalton says, if you want to know what your home smells like to other people, go for a jog. The exercise will heighten your sense of smell. That's why scientists who work at perfumeries will sometimes run up and down the stairs to reset their sense of smell. People often come home and think their home smells funky. The truth is, it smells that way all the time.
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0: 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John Tesh with you with intelligence for your health. And you know what 40 grapes a day can do for you? It's huge. It turns out snacking on red or purple grapes can prevent a heart attack or stroke, according to new research from UCLA. Experts say grapes are a, quote, superfood rich in chemicals that will boost gut bacteria diversity, your microbiome, and lower cholesterol, leading to better heart health. Their study found just 4 weeks of eating about 40 grapes a day led to significant health improvements among people who rarely ate fruits and vegetables. That simple lifestyle change will reduce the risk of cardiovascular disease, which is still, of course, the world's number one killer. This comes down to the powerful antioxidants in grapes that reduce inflammation. And after a month of adding grapes to their diet, study participants had significantly less bad cholesterol. Another benefit of grapes? They add a key healthy bacteria to the gut, which burns up sugar and cholesterol and then strengthens the lining of the intestines. This is huge. And this was true whether somebody was 25 years old or 65 plus.
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0: 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We might be a bit biased on this one. A dose of today's hits and yesterday's favorites, plus intelligence for your life. That should do the trick. 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
1: B98.5. I want to talk about bread for a moment. Even if you have sworn off carbs, like me, you need to get a whiff of some freshly baked bread. I wish I had like one of those things I could hang around my mirror in my car that smelled like fresh bread. Bread will put us in a better mood and even make us a nicer person. This comes from cognitive psychologist Dr. Pamela Dalton from the Monell Chemical Senses Center. This is all they study there. Her research showed that, don't miss this, the scent of bread will change people's behaviors. In the study, people were more likely to pick up an item a stranger had dropped when they were in front of a bakery rather than a clothing store. I know, it's crazy, but it's true. Basically, pleasant smells literally make us more pleasant, but the scent of bread, it typically evokes strong, positive memories, particularly of family, childhood, and comfort. We feel good and we're nicer to others. You need a whiff of some freshly baked bread.
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0: 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From our dating and relationship files, even the most loving couples in the healthiest of relationships argue occasionally. But what couples argue about can actually predict the risk of divorce. And it's not disputes about kids, chores, or in-laws that do couples in. It's still money. Sonia Britt is a professor of family studies at Kansas State, and she analyzed data from nearly 5,000 couples. Professor Britt found that it doesn't matter how much you make, arguments about money are the top predictor of divorce because the fights are so intense. So it takes longer to recover from them than arguments on other topics. Also, when arguing about money, couples often use harsher language with each other, and the disagreements end up lasting longer. This is why Professor Britt says seeing a financial planner can be just as important as marital counseling when it comes to getting a marriage back on track. So no matter how uncomfortable the conversation is, have the money talk before you get engaged. Ask about outstanding debt. Figure out how you're going to manage money once you are married. Or maybe you're married for 30 years and having these fights. You can still see a financial planner together.
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And this town's lost its faith. 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

0: 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How about some stress relief with today's hits and yesterday's favorites? 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
2: From the KRN Newsroom, I'm Jay Jones. Triple-digit temperatures are creating growing wildfire risks across Arkansas. State forestry officials say the combination of extreme heat, dry conditions, and lack of rainfall is increasing the potential for grass and brush fires. Several counties are already under burn bans, and officials are urging residents to avoid outdoor burning, properly dispose of cigarettes, and report any signs of fire immediately. Broadway fans in Arkansas will soon have a chance to see one of the nation's most popular musicals at a discount. A $10 ticket lottery has been announced for the upcoming Little Rock run of Hamilton. The lottery gives theatergoers an opportunity to purchase a limited number of seats at a heavily discounted price. Be watching for registration details and show schedules as performances approach. Entergy Arkansas has suspended all customer disconnects because of the ongoing extreme heat. Company officials say electric service will not be disconnected for anyone for non-payment while the dangerous temperatures across the state continue. Entergy is also encouraging customers who are struggling with utility bills to contact the company and explore available assistance programs. And Forbes magazine has released its top 25 employers in the state of Arkansas for 2026. The rankings recognize companies and organizations that received high marks from employees for workplace culture, opportunities for advancement, compensation, and overall satisfaction. Leading the way in the state, Arkansas Blue Cross and Blue Shield. That's followed up by Amazon, ConAgra Brands, PepsiCo, and Arkansas Children's Hospital. From the KRN Newsroom, I'm Jay Jones.
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22: From the News Radio 1029 KARN Weather Center, I'm Fox 16 Chief Meteorologist Joel Young. Expect another clear, warm start to your Friday with dangerously hot temperatures expected throughout the day. We'll see lots of sunshine, no chance of rain, and a breezy southwest wind that enhances wildfire danger. Highs reach 102 with heat index values between 105 and 110, so extreme heat warnings continue through the evening on Friday, and then we're down to 79 under clear skies Saturday morning. I'm Fox 16 Chief Meteorologist Joel Young from the Arkansas Storm Team at the News Radio 1029 KARN Weather Center.

B98.5. Hey, it's Ashley King. It's going to be another hot Friday, and we don't have any rain in the foreseeable future. It's just going to be really hot for a while. And we do have burn bans across the state, too. So if you're going to be setting anything on fire this weekend, or if you were planning to, keep that in mind. B98.5.

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3: 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State police have no accidents to report. We're seeing no major issues around the metro. Keep in mind, school is back in session. Allow a few extra minutes on your morning drive. Remember, slow down, phone down, let's buckle up and be careful. That's your Southern Bancorp traffic. 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I'm Paul Weber.
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Hey there, happy Friday. It's Ashley King, B98.5. Listen, in the 8 o'clock hour, I'm going to have your first chance of the day to win that trip to see Journey at the U.S. tour stop of your choice. And we're doing it in the 8, 10, 2, and 4 o'clock hour. So lots of chances throughout the day for you to be a winner of this trip for two. 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

0: V98.5. Hey, it's Ashley King. We've made it to Friday after a busy week. All of these kiddos getting back to school. We're all trying to get adjusted again. And if you were hoping we'd finally get a break from some of the heat over the weekend, well, some bad news. It's actually getting hotter. Today, expect plenty of sunshine, a high around 102. Heat index could make it feel well above 110 in some places. And tomorrow, another very hot day. Sunshine, it's going to be in the low 100s or around 102 again. Sunday, we could climb to 106 in Little Rock. An extreme heat warning continues until Sunday evening. So if you've got outdoor plans this weekend, try not to do them outdoors. Try to do them early, at least. Drink plenty of water. Take a lot of breaks in the air conditioning. Basically, it's a good weekend to find a pool or just stay inside. B98.5.
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3: With a look at your Southern Bay Corp traffic this Friday morning, state police are working a couple accidents. One, I-30 eastbound at mile marker 124.7. It's impacting the right lane and the right shoulder, causing slowdowns in the area. Another one, 530 northbound at mile marker 1.9. That's impacting the right shoulder. Checking around the metro, we're still seeing traffic building up at the north interchange. Allow a few extra minutes on your morning drive. And remember, slow down, phone down, let's buckle up and be careful. That's your Southern Bay Corp traffic. Southern Bay Corp, wealth builders for everyone. 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I'm Paul Weber.
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14: A better life with Dr. Sanjay Gupta.
15: At one point or another, I'm willing to bet you've turned to an AI chatbot to ask about something that ails you. But here's something that might surprise you. Your doctor is probably using AI too. In fact, one company, Open Evidence, claims more than 100 million Americans were treated last year by a doctor using its platform. Sure enough, I've been using these tools myself at the hospital, along with many of my peers. We lean on them to keep up with the fire hose of new research, to draft notes, even to write arduous letters to insurance companies. Mostly it's a good thing, frees us up to focus on you. But there are real concerns, especially with regards to your private health information. So I think the question is fair to ask. Are you using AI in my care? Has it been approved? And how do you make sure it's accurate? These are questions you can ask your doctor. I'm Dr. Sanjay Gupta, helping you live a better life.
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1: At the end of this month, Benson Boone will be at Simmons Bank Arena. That show again, August 29th. We've got details on how to get tickets at B98.com, but that is going to be a fantastic show. He's very entertaining. Hey, if a trip to the Little Rock Zoo was on your end of summer list, well, here's something you want to know before you head out this weekend. Because of this extreme August heat, the zoo is closing early every day for the rest of the month. You know, they did this for like a week earlier this month, and or maybe it was last month, but through August 31st, the Little Rock Zoo will be open from 8 until 2, and the last admission will be at 1:30. So basically, make it a morning zoo day, get there early, see the animals, walk around before it gets super hot in the afternoon, and then maybe find somewhere with good air conditioning for lunch and for the rest of the day. The zoo expects to be back to its normal operating hours September 1st. So yeah, just remember, if you're heading to the Little Rock Zoo this month, go early. It's 8 to 2 until the end of August. B98.5.

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2: With a look at your Southern Bay Corp traffic this Friday morning, state police are working a couple of accidents. I-30 eastbound at mile marker 124.7, that's impacting the right shoulder. The other one is 530 northbound at mile marker 1.9, impacting the right shoulder. Checking around the metro, seeing traffic building up at the north interchange. Keep in mind, school is back in session. Allow a few extra minutes on your morning drive. Remember, slow down, phone down, let's buckle up and be careful. That's your Southern Bay Corp traffic. Southern Bay Corp, world builders for everyone, now serving Little Rock with the Arkansas Traffic Network. I'm Paul Weber.
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2: From the KRN Newsroom, I'm Jay Jones. Triple-digit temperatures are creating growing wildfire risks across Arkansas. State forestry officials say the combination of extreme heat, dry conditions, and lack of rainfall is increasing the potential for grass and brush fires. Several counties are already under burn bans, and officials are urging residents to avoid outdoor burning, properly dispose of cigarettes, and report any signs of fire immediately. Broadway fans in Arkansas will soon have a chance to see one of the nation's most popular musicals at a discount. A $10 ticket lottery has been announced for the upcoming Little Rock run of Hamilton. The lottery gives theatergoers an opportunity to purchase a limited number of seats at a heavily discounted price. Be watching for registration details and show schedules as performances approach. Entergy Arkansas has suspended all customer disconnects because of the ongoing extreme heat. Company officials say electric service will not be disconnected for anyone for non-payment while the dangerous temperatures across the state continue. Entergy is also encouraging customers who are struggling with utility bills to contact the company and explore available assistance programs. And Forbes magazine has released its top 25 employers in the state of Arkansas for 2026. The rankings recognize companies and organizations that received high marks from employees for workplace culture, opportunities for advancement, compensation, and overall satisfaction. Leading the way in the state, Arkansas Blue Cross and Blue Shield. That's followed up by Amazon, Conagra Brands, PepsiCo, and Arkansas Children's Hospital. From the KRN Newsroom, I'm Jay Jones.
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13: With a look at your Southern Bay Corp traffic this Friday morning, State Police are clearing the accident 530 northbound at mile marker 1.9, impacting the right shoulder. Checking around the metro, we're seeing traffic building up I-30 eastbound from 430 back to Bryan, also at the north interchange. Keep in mind, school is back in session. Allow a few extra moments on your morning drive. And remember, slow down, phone down, let's buckle up and be careful. That's your Southern Bay Corp traffic. Southern Bay Corp, world builders for everyone, now serving Little Rock with the Arkansas Traffic Network. I'm Paul Weber.

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B98.5, I'm Ashley King, and we've got your chance to see Journey at the U.S. tour stop of your choice. 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

0: Do you ever hear people say, oh, mosquitoes love me? Or maybe you're the one that says that. Well, there may actually be a reason for that. It's not just in your head. Hey, it's Ashley King, B98.5. Well, researchers studied three different mosquito species and found they're attracted to people differently. Apparently, it comes down partly to bacteria on your skin and natural chemicals that your body releases, and different mosquito species are attracted to different combinations, apparently. So if mosquitoes love you, it's not just your imagination, which you already knew that, right? You may just smell really good to a mosquito. Researchers are hoping this could eventually lead to more targeted mosquito repellents. But yeah, if you just can't get outside this time of the year, just any time that it starts to get warm, you know, this could be nice for you, because personally, I'd like to smell as unattractive to mosquitoes as scientifically possible. B98.5.
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4: With a look at your Southern Bay Corp traffic this Friday morning, State Police are clearing the accident 530 northbound at mile marker 1.9, impacting the right shoulder. Checking around the metro, we're seeing traffic building up I-30 eastbound from 430 back to Bryan, also at the north interchange. Keep in mind, school is back in session. Allow a few extra moments on your morning drive. And remember, slow down, phone down, let's buckle up and be careful. That's your Southern Bay Corp traffic. Southern Bay Corp, world builders for everyone, now serving Little Rock with the Arkansas Traffic Network. I'm Paul Weber.
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1: From the News Radio 1029 KARN Weather Center, I'm Fox 16 Chief Meteorologist Joel Young. Expect another clear, warm start to your Friday with dangerously hot temperatures expected throughout the day. We'll see lots of sunshine, no chance of rain, and a breezy southwest wind that enhances wildfire danger. Highs reach 102 with heat index values between 105 and 110, so extreme heat warnings continue through the evening on Friday, and then we're down to 79 under clear skies Saturday morning. I'm Fox 16 Chief Meteorologist Joel Young from the Arkansas Storm Team at the News Radio 1029 KARN Weather Center.

Park and any sinkhole issues. There's a bigger vision to use Dickey Stevens for more than baseball, too, like with festivals and community events and just other activities throughout the year. Like I said, though, the Travs, they're going to be back at home starting Tuesday through Sunday next week, so you've got plenty of chances to catch a game. Next Saturday sounds especially fun. They're going to do a Harry Potter night. They're going to have all kinds of Harry Potter-themed merchandise and activities at the ballpark. So my daughter, Avery, would absolutely love this. She's a big Harry Potter fan. So, yeah, 20 more years of Travelers baseball in North Little Rock. Another homestand coming up next week. It's good news for Central Arkansas baseball fans. B98.5.

B98.5. Hey, it's Ashley King. Hope you're having a great start to this Friday. You know, next week, maybe it'll be just a little bit cooler. That would be nice, especially if you're going to be going to Dickie Stevens Park to see the Travs play. You know, good news if you're a baseball fan here in Central Arkansas, because the Travs are staying. There was a new lease agreement that keeps them at Dickie Stevens Park for another 20 years, so we don't have to worry about it for a while. But this agreement includes plans to address some needed work at the ballpark.

You can see Journey at the U.S. tour stop of your choice. So make sure that you're listening in the 8 o'clock hour. Your chance to win is coming up. Round trip airfare, your hotel stay. It's a VIP trip. You get exclusive merchandise. And we have several chances throughout the day, the 8, 10, 2, and 4 o'clock hour. So listen for your national keyword. I've got it coming up very soon. And then Becky Rogers in the 10 o'clock hour. Kevin Idle with a couple of chances this afternoon. You don't want to miss out on this trip to see Journey. You just have to decide who's going to go with you and which city you want to see the show. And it's all a part of their Final Frontier Tour, which is coming up this fall. So check it out, b98.com, and be listening for your chance to win.

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2: With a look at your Southern Bay Corp traffic this Friday morning, State Police have no accidents to report. As we check around the metro, we're seeing traffic building up by 30 eastbound from 430 back to Bryant. Also, at the north and south interchanges, keep in mind school is back in session. Allow a few extra minutes on your morning drive. And remember, slow down, phone down, let's buckle up and be careful. That's your Southern Bay Corp traffic. Southern Bay Corp, world builders for everyone, now serving Little Rock with the Arkansas Traffic Network. I'm Paul Weber.
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0: 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We finally made it. Hey, it's Ashley King, B98.5. Listen, if you had the radio on in the early 2000s, you're going to love this. The Pop 2000 Tour at Magic Springs Theme and Water Park in Hot Springs is tomorrow night. The lineup is basically a trip right back to your teenage years. O-Town, LFO, Ryan Cabrera. 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Amazing, right? A member of NSYNC is going to be there tomorrow at Magic Springs as a part of this. So yes, if you still know all the words to like Summer Girls or On the Way Down, or if you had an NSYNC poster somewhere in your bedroom, this could be your Saturday night. 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Show starts at 8. Just make a day of it at Magic Springs. Stay for the concert. Have a good time. 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
4: With a look at your Southern Bancorp traffic this Friday morning, State Police have no accidents to report. As we check around the metro, we're seeing traffic still building up I-30 eastbound from 430 back to Bryant. The north and south interchanges to 630 eastbound coming into downtown. School is back in session. Allow a few minutes on your morning drive. And remember, slow down, phone down, let's buckle up and be careful. That's your Southern Bancorp traffic. Southern Bancorp, wealth builders for everyone, now serving Little Rock with the Arkansas Traffic Network. I'm Paul Weber.
5: 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Those fines are doubled and lives are on the line. 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
2: From the KRN Newsroom, I'm Jay Jones. Triple-digit temperatures are creating growing wildfire risks across Arkansas. State forestry officials say the combination of extreme heat, dry conditions, and lack of rainfall is increasing the potential for grass and brush fires. Several counties are already under burn bans, and officials are urging residents to avoid outdoor burning, properly dispose of cigarettes, and report any signs of fire immediately. Broadway fans in Arkansas will soon have a chance to see one of the nation's most popular musicals at a discount. A $10 ticket lottery has been announced for the upcoming Little Rock run of Hamilton. The lottery gives theatergoers an opportunity to purchase a limited number of seats at a heavily discounted price. Be watching for registration details and show schedules as performances approach. Entergy Arkansas has suspended all customer disconnects because of the ongoing extreme heat. Company officials say electric service will not be disconnected for anyone for non-payment while the dangerous temperatures across the state continue. Entergy is also encouraging customers who are struggling with utility bills to contact the company and explore available assistance programs. And Forbes magazine has released its top 25 employers in the state of Arkansas for 2026. The rankings recognize companies and organizations that received high marks from employees for workplace culture, opportunities for advancement, compensation, and overall satisfaction. Leading the way in the state, Arkansas Blue Cross and Blue Shield. That's followed up by Amazon, ConAgra Brands, PepsiCo, and Arkansas Children's Hospital. From the KRN Newsroom, I'm Jay Jones.
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20: With a look at your Southern Bancorp traffic this Friday morning, State Police have no accidents to report. As we check around the metro, we're seeing traffic still building up I-30 eastbound from 430 back to Bryant. The north and south interchanges to 630 eastbound coming into downtown. School is back in session. Allow a few minutes on your morning drive. And remember, slow down, phone down, let's buckle up and be careful. That's your Southern Bancorp traffic. Southern Bancorp, wealth builders for everyone, now serving Little Rock with the Arkansas Traffic Network. I'm Paul Weber.

A trip to see Journey at the U.S. tour stop of your choice. We're doing this in the 8, 10, 2, and 4 o'clock hour, giving you a chance to win this trip or two with round-trip airfare, your hotel stay, and more. 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
4: With a look at your Southern Maycorp traffic this Friday morning, State Police have no accident. We're seeing traffic building up I-30 eastbound from the 430 interchange back to Bryant. Also heavy traffic at the North Interchange, 630 eastbound from Fair Park back to Barrow. Remember, slow down, phone down, let's buckle up and be careful. That's your Southern Maycorp traffic. 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
14: A Better Life with Dr. Sanjay Gupta.
15: 20 years ago, the average attention span was about 2.5 minutes. Today, it's just 47 seconds. Pretty disconcerting. That's according to new research out of UC Irvine. But really, this isn't our fault, at least not entirely. We can blame technology and the world around us. Attention, it turns out, is not an unlimited resource. You only have so much of it to give. Start paying more attention to what times of the day you seem to be at your mental peak. Try to knock out the more complicated stuff during that time. It's also important to take breaks every so often so you can more easily lock in when you're trying to concentrate. One expert said, even trying to visualize where you want to end your day with everything all wrapped up or with tons left to do. That can act as a real motivator. I'm Dr. Sanjay Gupta, helping you live a better life.
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17: From the News Radio 1-2-9 KARN Weather Center, I'm Fox 16 Chief Meteorologist Joel Young. Expect another clear, warm start to your Friday with dangerously hot temperatures expected throughout the day. We'll see lots of sunshine, no chance of rain, and a breezy southwest wind that enhances wildfire danger. Highs reach 102 with heat index values between 105 and 110, so extreme heat warnings continue through the evening on Friday, and then we're down to 79 under clear skies Saturday morning. I'm Fox 16 Chief Meteorologist Joel Young.

mundane, a masterpiece. Oh my, my, oh my, my love. I take one look at you, you're taking me out.

Hey, happy Friday. 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
2: With a look at your Southern Maycorp traffic this Friday morning, state police are working an accident. It's on Highway 286. That's 1.7 miles east of Highway 65 and about half a mile southeast of Conway. All lanes are impacted. Checking around the metro, we're seeing no major issues. Remember, slow down, phone down. Let's buckle up and be careful. Have a fantastic Friday and a great weekend. That's your Southern Maycorp traffic. Southern Maycorp, world builders for everyone. Now serving Little Rock with the Arkansas Traffic Network. I'm Paul Weber.
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B98.5 and Becky Rogers, I tend to think there's something a little almost magical about the beautiful hot air balloons. Well, this weekend, there's the annual SOAR NWA Hot Air Balloon Festival at the Benton County Fairgrounds. It'll be going on tonight from 5 until 10. 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

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The band Journey has had more than 5 decades of great music, and we want to give you a chance to win a trip for two to see Journey in concert at a tour stop in the U.S. that you choose. 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
4: Dangerously hot weather this afternoon, a sunny sky and a high temperature of 103. Of course, the heat index around 108, maybe even 109 this afternoon. So the extreme heat warning will remain in effect through Sunday, and these extremely high temperatures will too. Tomorrow, 103. Sunday, 104. Monday, still 103, but we'll start with a rain chance coming up on Monday. I'm meteorologist Pat Walker.

Welcome to B98.5. Hey, did you hear that the newlywed couple, Mr. and Mrs. Travis Kelce, both made some headlines this week? But they did it separately. Taylor Swift was spotted out in London, the first solo trip she'd had since getting married to Travis Kelce. And then Travis Kelce was at the Kansas City Chiefs training camp. And at a news conference earlier this week, he said that his wedding night was the best night of his life. Are they both going to be together this weekend? There's a really good chance. It's the NFL preseason football. Tomorrow afternoon, it'll be Kansas City Chiefs welcoming Los Angeles Rams. And if Taylor Swift is not there, I'll be stunned. Taylor Swift on B98.5.

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Central Arkansas under an extreme heat warning all the way through till Sunday night. 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

0: dangerously hot weather this afternoon. A sunny sky and a high temperature of 103. Of course, the heat index around 108, maybe even 109 this afternoon. So the extreme heat warning will remain in effect through Sunday, and these extremely high temperatures will too. Tomorrow, 103. Sunday, 104. Monday, still 103, but we'll start with the rain chance coming up on Monday. I'm meteorologist Pat Walker.
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Now, don't let the name Genesis of Conway make you think that they're only serving people in Conway. 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

0: dangerously hot weather this afternoon. A sunny sky and a high temperature of 103. Of course, the heat index around 108, maybe even 109 this afternoon. So the extreme heat warning will remain in effect through Sunday, and these extremely high temperatures will too. Tomorrow, 103. Sunday, 104. Monday, still 103, but we'll start with the rain chance coming up on Monday. I'm meteorologist Pat Walker.
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0: dangerously hot weather this afternoon. A sunny sky and a high temperature of 103. Of course, the heat index around 108, maybe even 109 this afternoon. So the extreme heat warning will remain in effect through Sunday, and these extremely high temperatures will too. Tomorrow, 103. Sunday, 104. Monday, still 103, but we'll start with the rain chance coming up on Monday. I'm meteorologist Pat Walker.
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Hey, ladies, don't you think it's time for a little girls' time together? 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

dangerously hot weather this afternoon. A sunny sky and a high temperature of 103. Of course, the heat index around 108, maybe even 109 this afternoon. So the extreme heat warning will remain in effect through Sunday, and these extremely high temperatures will too. Tomorrow, 103. Sunday, 104. Monday, still 103, but we'll start with the rain chance coming up on Monday. I'm meteorologist Pat Walker.

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Today's B98.5. Let me give you that national keyword for Journey. Wherever you want to see them on their current U.S. tour, take a trip on us. It's woman, the national keyword, woman, W-O-M-A-N. Text woman to 95819. And coming up in two songs, we're talking school lunches on the way. When the

0: B98.5. I don't know why, but the national keyword for Journey reminds me of that movie, So I Married an Axe Murderer. Remember that with Mike Myers? Yeah, that's a funny movie. You might want to watch that this weekend. Woman is that national keyword for Journey. Text woman to 95819. Something I want to talk about, though. I want you to go back a little bit with me in your time machine, in your memory of school. Since school started for everybody this week, basically in Central Arkansas, I want to know about your school lunches when you were a kid. When you were in school, what was the worst and best school lunches? What did you look forward to? And what did you say, 501-300-0985. I was reading a survey. 43% of parents actually believe today's school lunches are healthier than when they were in school. But I want to know your best and worst. If you got one of those, call me. It's B98.5 at work. Ashley
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0: dangerously hot weather this afternoon, a sunny sky and a high temperature of 103. Of course, the heat index around 108, maybe even 109 this afternoon. So the extreme heat warning will remain in effect through Sunday, and these extremely high temperatures will too. Tomorrow, 103. Sunday, 104. Monday, still 103, but we'll start with the rain chance coming up on Monday. I'm meteorologist Pat Walker.
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0: 98.5, we're talking about those school lunches back in the day. I'm looking for the best and the worst, but let's start with the worst if you got that.
1: Well, I'm thinking it was the one that we literally called mystery meat. Mm. I believe it was some sort of like riblet style processed mush. I don't know. It was gross.
0: Okay, I think I remember the mystery meat. Tell me why it was gross to you.
1: Sort of brown. It looks like they tried to do a sauce on it. We just used to joke and call it mystery meat. Between a riblet, like a processed fake riblet patty, and like a Salisbury steak kind of thing.
0: Yeah, I called it Salisbury steak before I knew it wasn't Salisbury steak. You know what I mean? Speed 98.5. Best and worst school lunches that you can remember. Call me. We were good.

B98.5, woman is your national keyword for Journey, wherever you want to see them. Caroline chimed in a few minutes ago. She needed the number. It's 95819. Text woman to 95819. And Caroline also said chili dog day at school when she was in school. She was out on that. It's B98.5. She's

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1: If you have a kid in junior high or high school, I want you to tell them this, because I tell my kids this all the time and they probably hate me for it, but I swear it's the God's honest truth.
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0: Today's hits and yesterday's favorites. It is B98.5. Something every kid needs to know. They need to know the mom PSA. And if you've got kids in the car, kids getting ready to get out of school, this is for everybody, okay?
1: If you have a kid in junior high or high school, I want you to tell them this, because I tell my kids this all the time and they probably hate me for it, but I swear it's the God's honest truth. You can be smart, you can be funny, you can be dumb, you can be all the things in school, and I'm telling you right now, nobody will remember it. They won't remember your ACT score, but if you stink, if you smell like butt or BO, everybody remembers it. I'm telling you, you always remember the stinky kid. So make sure to wear deodorant these next coming weeks and make sure you're washing your butt. Mom PSA.
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B98.5 coming up just after 4. I've got that Next Journey National keyword on the way. I want you to go ahead and think about next week, though. I want you to think the name Benson Boone. 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

B98.5, today's hits and yesterday's favorites. I do have a hint for you coming up next for Almost Impossible Trivia. Pentatonix tickets next hour at 420. Your hint is coming up right after Olivia Dean on B98.5.

0: B98.5. Love that song. It's Olivia Dean. So easy. You're at work. You want to win Pentatonix tickets. I got them for you. Next hour. By the way, that show's in town during the holidays, December the 12th. That's going to be a great family event. You want to win these tickets. I feel like I'm giving away too good of a hint today, though. I really do. I need to make it tougher. This may be too easy, okay? So I'm glad you're listening, but motion picture is your hint for Almost Impossible Trivia. We'll play at 420, like I said, next hour. You want to check out the question? It's on our Facebook page. I may have already given it away. Motion picture?
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3: Good afternoon, I'm John Runyon. Here's your Southern Bancorp traffic. Well, we have two accidents report along I-30 eastbound near that 530 interchange in Fairview. The first one's around mile marker 136. It's on the left shoulder. Not blocking traffic, but do slow down there. And then the other one's further up the road, and that's partially blocking that left lane, and that is causing a little bit of a slowdown. That's a look at your traffic. Buckle up and be safe. Southern Bancorp, wealth builders for everyone, now serving Little Rock. On the Arkansas Traffic Network, I'm John Runyon.
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B98.5, today's hits and yesterday's favorites. Coming up, got Almost Impossible trivia on the way. Journey wherever you want to see them, though. 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
3: Good afternoon, I'm John Runyon. Here's your Southern Bancorp traffic. Well, it looks like the accidents have been cleared up along I-30 eastbound. Things are running smooth again near that 530 interchange. Outside of that, everything else looks typical this afternoon. A little bit of congestion on I-30 eastbound as you get onto I-40 in North Little Rock. That's a look at your traffic. Buckle up and be safe. Southern Bancorp, wealth builders for everyone, now serving Little Rock. On the Arkansas Traffic Network, I'm John Runyon.
4: 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Slow down, phone down. 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Work zones are short. Staying focused isn't asking much. Slow down, phone down. 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

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Go see Journey wherever you want to see them. 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And stand by. Almost Impossible Trivia is coming up next.

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3: Good afternoon. I'm John Runyon. Here's your Southern Bancorp traffic. Well, it looks like the accidents have been cleared up along I-30 eastbound. Things are running smooth again near that 530 interchange. Outside of that, everything else looks typical this afternoon. A little bit of congestion on I-30 eastbound as you get onto I-40 in North Little Rock. That's a look at your traffic. Buckle up and be safe. Southern Bancorp, wealth builders for everyone, now serving Little Rock. On the Arkansas Traffic Network, I'm John Runyon.
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0: 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Are you ready?
1: Okay.
0: What do you think the answer is?
1: Chocolate ice cream?
0: No, it's not chocolate ice cream. I got to be honest, I thought you knew. Let me give you a hint. I'm going to give you a hint, okay? Motion picture. That's a great hint.
1: Oh, okay, thank you.
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0: B98.5. It's Almost Impossible Trivia, sponsored by Dog Training Elite of Little Rock. The question, 45% of people crave this before bed. What are we thinking here?
1: Okay, what was the clue from earlier? Because I missed that one.
0: The clue was motion picture. Do you need another clue?
1: Motion picture. Okay. Yes, give me one more clue.
0: Slippery.
1: Slippery motion picture. An icy?
0: Not an icy, no.
1: Cold Coke?
0: Now, that's a pretty good answer, but it's not that. It's not anything cold. It's hot.
1: All right. Oh, hot dog.
0: No, it's not a hot dog either. 501-300-0985. 45% of people crave this before bed. For Pentatonix tickets, call me to win B98.5. Those were some good hints, by the way. Slippery.

0: and I'll write your name.
1: B98.5, it's Almost Impossible Trivia, sponsored by Dog Training Elite of Little Rock. The question, 45% of people crave this before bed. The hint so far, motion picture and slippery. So I think you probably know the answer. Be serious when you say it now. Go ahead.
2: Buttery popcorn.
1: Yes, sir. That's what we're waiting on. And now I'm craving some buttery popcorn.
2: Oh.
1: Only got to the second hint. Motion picture and slippery, pretty good hints. Pop was going to be my last hint.
2: That's it.
1: Yep. That's it. Who is this? Who's on my phone?
2: Dina,
1: you got Pentatonix tickets. This is going to be a great show.
2: Yes.
1: December 12th.
2: Oh, I can't wait.
1: Right in the middle of your Christmas shopping, you can take a break and go see Pentatonix.
2: Love it.
1: I'll fix you up with those tickets. Yeah, 45% of people crave this before bed. It made me giggle a little bit. What's the answer, Dina?
2: Buttery popcorn.
1: Yes, Dina. Tell me what station just made you a winner, girl.
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6: Good afternoon, I'm John Runyon. Here's your Southern Bancorp traffic. Well, it looks like that grass fire is being cleared up around the 630 I-30 interchange in downtown Little Rock. Still quite a bit of congestion along 630 eastbound, so do be careful there. Moderate congestion along I-30 eastbound as you get onto I-40 in North Little Rock. That's a look at your traffic. Buckle up and be safe. Southern Bancorp, wealth builders for everyone, now serving Little Rock. On the Arkansas Traffic Network, I'm John Runyon.
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and just ran out with that other fella. 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

B98.5 for the ride home. You gotta know, time's running out for this journey trip. 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It's lonely, L-O-N-E-L-Y. 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
2: Good afternoon. I'm John Runyon. Here's your Southern Bancorp traffic. Well, we do have an accident on 440 westbound in Little Rock near exit 4. It's on the left side. First responders are on the scene there. Also, be careful. There is a debris around 430 northbound just past Colonel Glenn Road, and that could cause an accident as well. That's a look at your traffic. Buckle up and be safe. Southern Bancorp, wealth builders for everyone, now serving Little Rock. On the Arkansas Traffic Network, I'm John Runyon.
3: 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Slow down, phone down. Every work zone isn't just cones and signs. It's people trying to get home. In Arkansas, workers have been killed because drivers looked away for just a second. Those fines are doubled and lives are on the line. Work zones are short. Staying focused isn't asking much. Slow down, phone down. Let's all make it home.

Today's B98.5 for the ride home. Something we haven't talked about a lot. School's back in session. School lunches. I'm going to take you in a time machine coming up next. We'll talk about that next on B98.5. School lunches.

0: B98.5 for the ride home. There's certain things that trigger my memory. Like, I was reading an article a little bit ago. 43% of parents believe today's school lunches are healthier than what they ate as a kid. I mean, I don't know if that's true. I enjoyed some of my school lunches. Let me tell you what I enjoyed. I enjoyed Sloppy Joe Day. Yeah, just like the song, Sloppy Joe, Sloppy Joe, yeah. I enjoyed Sloppy Joe Day. There were some days that weren't very good. I was talking to my wife earlier. She enjoyed the square pizza, and then she said something about cabbage rolls. And I was like, where did you go to school where you had cabbage rolls? Anyway, beside the point, she said the cabbage rolls, no good. Square pizza, really good. Okay, so we got Sloppy Joe's and pizza that was good. Do you have anything that you remember from your school lunches that were just outstanding and maybe something that wasn't so good? 501-300-0985. Call me for the ride home. Let me know. Let's get in that time machine. What do you remember, okay, about school lunches? B98.5.
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4: Good afternoon. I'm John Runyon. Here's your Southern Bancorp traffic. Well, we do have an accident on 440 westbound in Little Rock near exit 4. It's on the left side. First responders are on the scene there. Also, be careful. There is a debris around 430 northbound just past Colonel Glenn Road, and that could cause an accident as well. That's a look at your traffic. Buckle up and be safe. Southern Bancorp, wealth builders for everyone, now serving Little Rock. On the Arkansas Traffic Network, I'm John Runyon.
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0: B98.5 for the ride home. Yeah, line one, what you got?
1: Hey, I was calling about the school lunches, and I have a good one. Our school actually served stromboli, like handmade stromboli. They made the crust and everything.
0: Stromboli?
1: Yes, it was so good.
0: What kind of private school did you go to?
1: Nope, actually I went to a small school in Hot Springs, and our lunch ladies got to pick what they made, and they made us that, and I actually got the recipe for it.
0: Stromboli, that sounds delicious.
1: It was.
0: And here I am going, sloppy joes are the best, you know?
1: Yep, no. You got to have the stromboli, and I still have that recipe. I made sure to get it when I started working there. I took a picture of it in the recipe book, so I got it.
0: That's awesome. I hope you have a great weekend this weekend.
1: You as well. Thank you.
0: Taking you back in that time machine, B98.5, you got a school lunch that you loved or hated? Call me.

0: B98.5 for the ride home. So we're talking about those school lunches. Getting the time machine with me. What was really good at your school?
1: Oh, there were several really good ones. And it was when all the lunch ladies were like grandmas that knew how to cook. And they would make country fried steak. And I'll tell you, country fried steak day, I would get a double lunch. I was 5'1" and I weighed like 95 pounds. But I would eat a double lunch on country fried steak day because it was so good. It was mashed potatoes, country fried steak, either corn or green beans, and they do that white country gravy.
0: Yeah.
1: And then you get like a little dessert with it. It was the best.
0: It sounds like your lunch lady could cook. 501-300-0985. Looking for the best and worst of school lunches. Call me if you got anything. It's B98.5 for the ride.

0: B98.5 for the ride home. So we're talking school lunches. My favorite when I was a kid, school lunch was the Sloppy Joes. Don't judge me, okay? Did you have a least favorite or a favorite? Go ahead.
1: Well, I'm thinking it was the one that we literally called Mystery Meat.
0: Yeah.
1: I believe it was some sort of like riblet style processed mush. I don't know. It was gross.
0: Okay, I think I remember the Mystery Meat. Tell me why it was gross to you.
1: Sort of brown. It looks like they tried to do a sauce on it. We just used to joke and call it Mystery Meat. Between a riblet, like a processed fake riblet patty, and like a Salisbury steak kind of thing.
0: Look, I know what Salisbury steak is, but that stuff they used to serve in the lunch line there, that was definitely Mystery Meat. Speed on.

0: B98.5 for the ride home. So you're looking for something to do this weekend? Maybe the promenade. Linda from the promenade's on with us. Tell me what's going on this weekend, Linda.
1: My goodness, we have such fun things happening. We had the Lego grand opening today, gifts and freebies in the store. But not only that, they also have a three-day activation going on in the courtyard where you can build your own little Lego toy and take it with you. They also have some photo ops and a fun little things that they're doing. In addition to that, we have Hello Kitty Cafe truck that's going to be here tomorrow at the promenade as well. So all you Hello Kitty fans, come on out. They'll be set up from 10 to 7 with some really cute exclusive merch for people to come and enjoy.
0: So Legos and Hello Kitty this weekend at the promenade.
1: Yes, sir. Lots of fun. Everybody come out.
0: Looking for stuff to do this weekend? B98.com. The promenade's an option. Also, Pop 2000 Tour hits Magic Springs. That's got Chris Kirkpatrick from NSYNC there. Go check it out, along with LFO, O-Town, and Ryan Cabrera. It's going to be a great weekend. It's B98.5.
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7: Good afternoon, I'm John Runyon. Here's your Southern Bancorp traffic. Well, no accidents report right now, but there is still some debris on 430 northbound. It's over on the right side near exit 4, just past Colonel Glenn Road. Do be careful getting on to 430 from there. Outside of that, everything else looks to be running smooth. That's a look at your traffic. Buckle up and be safe. Southern Bancorp, wealth builders for everyone, now serving Little Rock. On the Arkansas Traffic Network, I'm John Runyon.
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1: Gravel Ridge. Glad to have you listening to the John Tesh Radio Show on B98.5. As promised, here we go with one of the easiest ways to be well-liked and make other people happy. You just ask more questions. Harvard Business School finds that people feel most comfortable when they're talking about themselves. I agree. It's the topic we know most about, right? And when people ask us questions, we feel fascinating because somebody is interested in us. In a pair of studies, Harvard researchers tested the effect of asking questions on likability in both casual conversations and on speed dates. And they found that people who asked more questions were better liked by their conversation partners and more likely to get second dates. And the most powerful questions were follow-ups. They show the person asking is actually listening, absorbing what they've been told, and then asking for more. Questions are also a key way to fight loneliness, because when people take the time to listen and ask what's going on, we feel like somebody truly cares, and we feel less lonely. So next time you're talking to a friend or somebody new, ask questions, listen, and be very curious.
2: 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Ashley King in the morning.
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